0: Richard Hoskisson on the 80s at 8 with Journey and Don't Stop Believin', all the way back from 1981. And if you have a hard time not singing along with that song, well, I bet you also have a tough time not repeating this line.
1: Pardon me, would you have any gray poupon?
0: It has lived rent-free in my head since 92 when Wayne's World did it, but it originally came out in 1981. Let's keep on rocking in the early 80s with another track from 81. It's REO Speedwagon with Keep On Lovin' You.

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1: Greetings. Have you been having second thoughts about not repeating songs?
0: No, don't repeat songs.
1: I'm sorry. I'm afraid I cannot do that.
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Hungry Like the Wolf from Duran Duran on the 80s at 8 out of 1982. June 16th, 1982 is when actress Missy Peregrine was born. She's 44 today. Daniel Brühl is 48. Comedian and actor John Cho is 54. American golfer Phil Mickelson is 56. And born today, 1955, TV actress Laurie Metcalf is 71. You would probably know her best as Aunt Jackie from Roseanne, which premiered in 1988. That's the year we'll go to get In Excess with new

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Richard Huskisson on the 80s at 8 with The Men Without Hats and Pop Goes the World from 1988. There was a movie that came out in that next year, June 16th, 1989, whose premise was that a goop that goes pop might lead to the end of the world, or at least the end of New York. Ghostbusters 2 premiered this day, 1989. Great movie reuniting Rick Moranis, Sigourney Weaver, Ernie Hudson, Bill Murray, along with the stars who wrote the movie, Harold Ramis and Dan Aykroyd. It was not as big as the first film was, but still plenty successful. Just didn't have the same cultural impact, which I guess is why we had to wait over 25 years for a new movie. Not the last I'll speak of Dan Aykroyd tonight, but for now, also from 1989, here's Tom Petty and the Heartbreakers with I Won't Back Down.

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Let's hear it for the boys. 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I am Southern Ontario's favorites, Light 92.

Jesse's Girl by Rick Springfield on the 80s at 8 on your Tuesday evening. Hoping you've been enjoying the music. People who love this kind of stuff gathered for the first day of the UK's three-day Glastonbury Festival on Friday, June 16th, 1989. The festival that year was the first time unofficial sound systems would spring up, playing loud music around the clock to rival the official shows, which featured artists like Van Morrison, Elvis Costello, and these fellas. It's the Proclaimers with I'm Gonna Be.

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0: Richard Huskisson on the 80s at 8 with Lip Sync and Funky Town from 1980. Now, there's another trip back to the start of the decade to wrap us up tonight. And I mentioned I wasn't done talking about Dan Aykroyd today because it was June 16th, 1980, that he would join John Belushi to release this brilliant musical comedy film.
1: We're on a mission from God.
0: The Blues Brothers would premiere this day in history in Chicago. And if you love music, you should love this movie and the sequel. But that's going to be it for me for now. Leaving you with Billy Joel from 1980. As I say, the streetlights are on.

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1: Well, can you blame them?
0: Yeah.

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1: Of course we would. We just eat more.
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1: That's right. All the fanciest Dijon ketchup.

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0: 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Traffic check.
1: Still being worked on QEW westbound Guelph line, left lane there blocked, and otherwise we're looking at a pretty good start to your drive. Nothing to slow you down. 403, the Burlington Skyway, coming out of the Tri-Cities, the 401 as well. 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
8: Hey there, it's Dana, your guide to all of the best concerts coming up this July and August. July 4th may be all fireworks and celebrations in the States, but it's also going to be extra special in Toronto because Lionel Richie and Earth, Wind & Fire are coming to Scotiabank Arena. And if you want to witness expert guitar, Santana is coming to RBC Amphitheatre with the Doobie Brothers the next day, July 5th. And the magic at RBC Amphitheatre continues this summer because the Black Crowes will be there on July 21st. Chicago and Styx will be coming July 28th. Train and Bare Naked Ladies will stop by on August 4th. Hilary Duff will be coming clean during back-to-back shows August 12th and 13th. And finally, The Fray will be performing with Dashboard Confessional on August 26th. And if you're looking for more of a fun family show, get ready because the ever-iconic Wiggles will be stopping by Meridian Hall in Toronto August 29th and 30th. Last but not least, newly announced Roxette is bringing their 40th anniversary tour to RBC Amphitheatre on September 11th with special guests Taylor Dane and Nick Lowe and Lost Straitjackets. Stay tuned to Light 92 because we'll have some more awesome announcements coming soon and a chance for you to win tickets to see Bryan Adams and Blue Rodeo.
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Good morning. It is 5:32 and only 14 outside. Welcome to the morning show. I'm Scott Fox. I'll be here with you till 9 o'clock today. It is going to be a drier one. Better than yesterday, anyway. Cloudy, high 23, feeling 25. We will get more rain tonight and tomorrow as well. Then it looks like we're in for a dry weekend. It's game day at Toronto Stadium for the World Cup. There is another match, and they say that on match days, things are going to be crazy in Toronto. So far, I haven't seen any evidence of that, but let's see how it goes. Either way, we're all being asked to take transit today. I'm going to do everything you need to know for the day and lots more coming up on Light 93.3.

having us on. I'm Scott Fox, and I didn't see myself watching much of the World Cup if it wasn't a Canada game, but holy cow. Lionel Messi is a very, very good soccer player. That's what I'm going to say. He had a hat trick last night at the World Cup. Argentina, big winners in that one. Here's what's going on today at the World Cup. 1 p.m., Portugal is going to take on the Democratic Republic of Congo. Now, I do know that when Portugal plays, it gets very loud around here, so I'm just going to leave it at that. 1 o'clock, there's a Portugal game. Speaking of fans that get really loud, at 4 o'clock, two groups, England versus Croatia. That is basically like a war. 7 o'clock tonight, it's Ghana versus Panama. That's the one that's going to happen here in Toronto. And at 10 o'clock, Uzbekistan takes on Colombia. 5 games at the World Cup. At 12 a.m. is Austria versus Jordan. So I assume that one would be over by now. I don't know who's up watching those late night games, but hey, the bars are open until 4 a.m. if you want. Gas prices are down quite a bit today. This is good news. It was a 4-cent drop yesterday that brings us down to $1.629. There's some stations selling it in the $1.50s range, and there's going to be more decreases as we get closer to the weekend, which is good. Friday is when they're signing that peace deal between the U.S. and Iran. That should send prices even lower, which is good news. Bare Naked Ladies on Light 92.

0: 92, Zario Speedwagon at 549. Hi, I'm Scott Fox, 14 outside. Let's spend some time together this morning. Number ones is going to be a great addition. That's coming up at 7:40, probably the most popular part of the show. That's where we give you the history of the day, the headlines, and the number one songs and movies that came out on that day. Today, by the way, is June 17th. Big day for movies, big day for events, and we'll talk about that at 7:40. Coming up after 6 o'clock, it is a new Chinese invention, and since they're our best friends now, apparently, we should talk about this. It's a smart toilet that's on wheels that'll actually drive itself to you. It navigates around obstacles. You know, I mean, if you left the laundry basket out, it'll go around. It'll come to you wherever you are. You summons it with a voice command or a remote. You sit down. You do your business, and then it cleans you, it cleans itself, and then it goes back to its docking station. It's kind of like a Roomba, but you poop in this one. It's an interesting idea, and it's not, they say, for people that are lazy. It's not for people that can't be bothered to get off the couch or just like the idea of having a pee in the living room. This is for people, they say, who have disabilities or mobility impairments. Oh, will they find this helpful? And how do you feel about a big toilet just roaming around your home? What if you're on the wrong floor? I wonder if it can do stairs. Well, we'll get into all of the pros and cons, and there's other words I could use. That's coming up after 6 o'clock, so stick around. 14 degrees right now. Today, it is going to be 23, just a little below where we should be at this time of year. It's going to feel 25, though, with the humidity, and it's going to be a mainly cloudy day. Tonight, there is more rain coming, low down to 14. That's good, though. The grass is starting to look nice. Tomorrow, it's going to be cloudy, windy, chance of rain, 22, feeling 25.
1: Light. Traffic check.
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3: Still working away in the QEW westbound at Guelph line. Left lane there blocked, not causing any volume delays. That's the key as we're slowly starting to see things wake up on the Skyway Bridge if you're heading toward the junction to Runabound this morning. 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
1: It's Wednesday, June 17th. Good morning. 14 right now in Brantford, 14 in Hamilton, 13 in Kitchener. The dollar 71.40 cents U.S. Oil down to 74 bucks a barrel. Gas down 4 cents, $1.63. I'm Stacey Englehart. A World Cup soccer returns to Toronto tonight. We'll have the details coming up. StatsCan is reporting a rising trend of intimate partner violence. The agency said they tracked a 19% increase in police-reported instances from 2014 to 2022, and over that period, a 163% increase in reports of intimate partner rape, with a 38% increase in harassing communications. Conservative MP Anna Roberts said the data is skewed because many women are too afraid to speak up. MPs, meanwhile, calling on the government to undercut the so-called manosphere of online influencers who blame women for men's issues, saying boys are being isolated and presented with extreme content that amplifies gender-based violence. An online fundraiser for the family of five children killed in an Ontario crash has raised hundreds of thousands for funeral expenses and other costs. GoFundMe confirmed it was created by the sister of the children who died in the collision north of Kitchener. An SUV carrying one person collided with a van carrying 10 people Friday. And Toronto police say multiple shootings, including one at the U.S. consulate in March, is linked to gun-for-hire networks. According to the police chief, financial backers trying to create a sense of fear within specific communities and are recruiting young people through encrypted messaging apps. Light 92 Sports. Baseball yesterday, the Jays beat Boston 6-1. Their road series against the Red Sox continues 6:45 tonight. The AHL Calder Cup Final, Toronto beat Chicago to take a 3-0 lead in their best of seven. In the WNBA, the Toronto Temple lost to Indiana. World Cup soccer winners included France, Norway, Argentina, and Austria. Action is back in Toronto tonight when Ghana plays Panama at 7. Other games today include Portugal and Congo DR at 1. England plays Croatia at 4. Light 92 weather. Mostly cloudy today, a few showers off and on, a humidex in the mid-20s. Tonight, showers, thunderstorms, strong winds and a low of 14. Tomorrow, showers, strong winds and a high of 21. Right now, it's 14 in Brantford, 14 in Hamilton, 13 in Kitchener. I'm Stacey Englehart.
2: Thank you, Stace. Good morning, everyone. 6:02. I'm Scott Fox, and coming up, it's a new toilet. And we don't get new toilet technology very often. This one will come to you, though. It's great. That's coming up in 6 minutes.
3: Whoa!

to Southern Ontario's favorites. That's Brittany. It is 6:08. I'm Scott Fox. And let's talk about toilets for a second, shall we? There's a new Chinese company that has invented what they're calling a smart toilet. But this isn't just that one where it reminds you to clean it or it plays music while you're doing your business. This one goes a step further. It's mobile. And it'll drive itself to you. It even navigates around obstacles. If you've left like a laundry basket or some dog toys on the floor, this thing won't run it over. It will go around. It's simple. You use the app to call it over, or you can use voice commands if you sync it up to your smart speaker. When it arrives where you are, you drop your pants and you hop on and you do your business. It cleans you with a built-in bidet system. Then it goes right back to its docking station and cleans itself. The docking station is hooked into your plumbing, so it'll release the byproduct and just flush it away. It also has a low-noise grinder that prevents any kind of unwanted blockages. That's not really a mental image I needed. Are we grinding it? Yikes. Okay. Well, the thing is, it won't be cheap. $13,000. Not available yet, but it will be available soon, assuming people adopt this technology. Are you okay with the toilet coming to you? Because the advantage of going to the toilet is the toilet is in a bathroom where there's a door and hopefully some poopery and all that sort of stuff. All the stuff you need is right there in the bathroom. If the toilet comes to you, well, then we're doing things in, I don't know, the dining room, the family room, the bedroom, the basement. Are you willing to do that? They say this is not for lazy people. This is for people who have disabilities or mobility impairments. Okay. Hey, I accept that. Sure. There's probably people who could benefit from this. It would be nice, but I just have a feeling that people who have too much money are going to use this like some sort of a game, like some sort of this is the ultimate inconvenience. I don't even have to go to the bathroom anymore. $13,000 US if you're interested in just peeing right there in the dining room. You go right ahead and have fun. Fun? I am kind of curious. I want to try it once, but just once, and then I'm sending it back.

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1: 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I'm afraid I cannot do that.
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0: Southern Ontario's favorites. Good morning. It is 6:19 now. I'm Scott Fox. I got a great exchange going here with a whole bunch of awesome Light 92 listeners just like you about this new toilet that comes to you wherever you are in the house. You use an app or voice commands and summons the toilet to where you are. You hop on, you do your thing, then it cleans you up, then it goes back to its base and cleans itself up. Here's one here. Scott, can't wait to have a big poop in the middle of the kitchen. Yeah, I mean, that's the weird part. I think you should still be selective about what rooms you do these things in. A friend of mine has got a urinal installed in his garage, and I find that very convenient. So maybe we can break a little bit out of the confines of the bathroom, but maybe not into like the kitchen, dining room, living. Nah, I mean, hey, this thing is meant to go wherever you want. It's out there. Not available in North America yet, but they say it will be soon at a reasonable price of $13,000 for a toilet. But it is a toilet on wheels. That's kind of cool. 20 after 6 now. Still to come. We've got to talk about the World Cup. Today is a Toronto match day, and we've been told that on match days in Toronto, things are going to be crazy and you should take transit. Is it going to be that way? It's Ghana versus Panama. We'll talk about that coming up.
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2: Oh, delays continue. Albeit minor if you're Toronto bound on the QEW Burlington Skyway as you head down that bridge and toward the junction. 403 eastbound, some delays if you're passing the Lincoln Alexander Parkway heading toward Aberdeen. But it looks good out of the Tri-City Majors if you're making your way toward Milton. 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
1: However, today there's a match in Toronto. Toronto Stadium is going to be open tonight, 7 o'clock. It is Ghana versus Panama. Are you worried about it? Let me give you an example of why I'm asking. Yesterday, I had to go from the radio studio here to our head office in Toronto. And that's about probably a little over an hour is what it should take. It took about an hour and 40 minutes, and the bulk of the traffic was right around the junction where Hamilton and Burlington meet, and then continuing along the QEW. But I was shocked because as soon as I got to the 427, the beginning, the mouth of Toronto, bam, it was wide open. Like I was one of the only cars on the road. So I don't really know if it's necessary to take transit simply because there's a game between Ghana and Panama tonight. But that's what they say on the sign that you should do. So I guess keep that in mind. There are five games at the World Cup today. Austria versus Jordan. Portugal is going to play the Democratic Republic of Congo. That game's going to happen at 1 o'clock. Cambridge is going to be rocking, and I love it. At 4 o'clock, England takes on Croatia. Big pub day today, if you're in that industry. Ghana versus Panama at 7 o'clock. Like I said, that's at Toronto Stadium. And then at 10 o'clock tonight, the Colombian squad is back on the pitch. They're going to take on Uzbekistan. Have fun if you're going out to watch any of the games. I got into that Argentina game last night. Messi scored 3 goals. It was crazy. Good for him. They won, by the way. This

Light 92, that's Robin, Show Me Love at 6:39. It is 14 outside, feel 17 already. I can tell you weather-wise, it's going to be cloudy with a high 23 today, feeling 25. Tonight, it'll go down to 14. There's more rain in the forecast that could continue in through tomorrow when it's going to be basically the same as today. And then Friday and Saturday, probably going to be dry. Mix of sun and cloud, high 23 both days. If you need gas, today's a good day to start filling up. Maybe not all the way, though. It went down 4 cents at midnight. It's going to drop more tomorrow, and then another decrease coming on Friday.

0: Lionel Richie, Light 92, Southern Ontario's favorites. Good morning, it's 647. I'm Scott Fox. It is 14 outside. I've got some food news for you. Today, we're celebrating something great. Today is National Root Beer Day. I don't think I've had a root beer in a while, but I also don't think I've had a root beer that I didn't like. Today is the day to get one in you if you want, and it's probably no coincidence that A&W has announced they're bringing back root beer floats. Man, when I was a kid, that was like we were living life. Boy, oh boy, when mom said, let's go get a root beer float at A&W, that was a good day. And today you could as well. So happy National Root Beer Day. The Canadian restaurant franchisor, the company that owns Milestones, Second Cup, and Pita Pit, has bought a new restaurant chain. They've snapped up the Kinton Ramen. Foodtastic says they're going to expand that ramen chain throughout Canada, but they will not change the menu or the brand identity. Kinton Ramen says it was the first Japanese ramen restaurant to open up in Toronto back in 2012. Foodtastic hasn't said how much they paid for that. Ramen seems like a weird thing to grab on the go, if I'm being honest. But either way, they say they're going to expand it. So expect a lot more noodles in your future. Still to come, after 7 o'clock, I'm going to do number ones. It's a fun one today. I've got some great songs to play for you that were number one on the 17th of June. I'm going to do the movie releases, and some big movies came out today as well. And we're going to run down some of the notable events and people having a birthday. Then at 8 o'clock, I announce today's $10,000 No Repeat Summer Song of the Day. You're going to want to listen for that because once you know what the song is, then you'll be very aware if we play it again throughout the day. If we repeat it, you just have to text us the word repeat. That could win you $10,000 later on this summer.
1: 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Traffic check.
0: Fortunately, we're not able to play here at Light. Sorry, Dan. Bad news. But how are the roads looking?
2: You're making your way toward Toronto. The 427 southbound of the 401. We have a crash that's blocking two right lanes. It is causing delays for the East 401 drivers there as things are fairly quiet out in Hamilton. 403 eastbound heading down that mountain. And the Skyway Bridge off and on delays heading Toronto bound. Wide open through Burlington and Oakville. Some delays through Mississauga on the East QEW. 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
1: Good Wednesday morning, June 17th. Happy hump day. 14 right now in Brantford, 14 in Hamilton, 13 in Kitchener. Oil down to $74 a barrel, gas down 4 cents, $1.63. I'm Stacey Englehart. Stats Canada is reporting a rising trend of intimate partner violence. Now, the agency tracked stats from 2014 to 2022, said there was a 19% increase in police-reported instances. Over that period, 163% increase in intimate partner rape, with a 38% increase in harassing communications. Conservative MP Anna Roberts said the data is skewed because many women are too afraid to speak to police. So are women being ignored or are doctors just being biased? According to a new study, it's found women are far less likely to be admitted to a trauma center for traumatic brain injuries compared to men. The study was published in the Canadian Medical Journal and looked at data from 55,000 adult patients. Out of the pool of patients analyzed, 26% of women were admitted to a trauma center, while 40% of men were admitted for their injuries. Now, the study did not look into the causes for the disparities. The research did, however, note how unconscious sex-related bias could play a factor. While women who've received substandard care by a doctor believe the bias is not unconscious. And Hamilton is a step closer to putting a pause on new data centers in its latest pushback to the rapid build-out of AI infrastructure. The motion frames the proposed pause as a chance to give the city more time to study data center impacts. According to a quick search, some of the issues with data centers include health issues for nearby residents, severe damage to surrounding plant life and agriculture, and groundwater pollution. A separate committee earlier this month denied the developer's plan to divide up the land to advance the data center campus. Light 92 Sports. Baseball yesterday, the Jays beat Boston 6-1. Their road series against the Red Sox continues 6:45 tonight. The AHL Calder Cup Final, Toronto beat Chicago to take a 3-0 lead in their best of seven. In the WNBA, the Toronto Temple lost to Indiana. World Cup soccer winners included France, Norway, Argentina, and Austria. Action is back in Toronto tonight when Ghana plays Panama at 7. Other games today include Portugal and Congo DR at 1. England plays Croatia at 4. Light 92 weather. Mostly cloudy today, a few showers off and on, a humidex in the mid-20s. Tonight, showers, thunderstorms, strong winds, and a low of 14. Tomorrow, showers, strong winds, and a high of 21. Right now, it's 14 in Brantford, 14 in Hamilton, 13 in Kitchener. I'm Stacey Englehart.
2: Thank you, Stace. Good morning, 7:02. And thank you, by the way, for not giving out the score in the Toronto Tempo game.
3: Yikes.
2: Oh, they were playing Caitlin Clark. She's the best in the world. How did Caitlin do last night? 21 points, 14 assists. Oh, okay. Okay. All right. Well, that explains it. Go Tempo. This is Light 92.

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Light 92, Southern Ontario's favorites. That's Ray. It is 7:09, and we are now halfway through the second last week of the school year. I was with a whole bunch of educators yesterday, and holy cow, the countdown is on. That's good, though. Hey, looking forward to summer break. I know a lot of people are. We are now halfway to Father's Day as well. Big day coming up on Sunday if you're going to be doing something for Dad. Every day this week, I've got all kinds of stuff on Father's Day. We're going to do a little dive into Father's Day and trying to get into the head of dad. Coming up, we'll do that in two songs. That's going to be roughly 7 minutes at the length of these songs. It's good math on the fly. Light 92.

0: too.
1: Okay, I won't sing anymore. It's 7:17. This is Light 92. Good morning and happy Wednesday. It is 15 outside. Feels 17 right now. Today, it is going to be about 23. Pretty close to seasonal for this time of year. But those warmer temperatures are around the corner. By the way, 2 weeks from today is Canada Day. Still don't love that it's on a Wednesday. That means a lot of people aren't going to get that Canada Day long weekend this year. The middle of the week, that one makes it tough unless you get creative with your vacation time. But we'll talk about that next week. It is Father's Day coming up this Sunday. All this week, I'm going to be telling you different things about Dad because, well, leading up to big days like Father's Day, Mother's Day, everybody, they send out all these surveys and they want to try and figure out not only what do they want, but also to try and get in their head and give us some fun facts to talk about the day. So I'll take the bait. Let's do it. It's a new survey for Father's Day this year that says 1 in 5 believe Dad does not care about Father's Day. 1 in 5 think, nope, Dad doesn't even care. In contrast, almost 80% of dads say they do care about Father's Day. When it comes to gifts, they say a card is top of the list. Dads would like one of those. They also want experiences and electronics. If you ask Dad, he'll say he wants to spend time with his family. In essence, he would actually like an experience, sporting tickets, or golf goods. Okay, so I mean, I think you can see where we're going with that. One of the other interesting things they found out in preparation for Father's Day this year is something that we've seen done for Mother's Day many times. You've likely seen when you add up all the different things that moms do, whether it's taking care of the kids, cleaning the house, cooking the meals, all that sort of thing. It works out that mom should actually be making a salary of over $100,000 a year if it was an actual job, what she's doing in being a mom. Well, somebody figured out that dads are actually quite valuable themselves. When you add up all the things that dads do, it works out to about $46,000 a year simply in labor. $46,000 a year. If you had to pay somebody to do all the things that dad does around the house, it would be about 46 grand. That seems really high to me, but I can kind of see where they're coming from here. 46% of dads now say they'd prefer to be a stay-at-home dad. Sign me up. I think that's a great idea. Now knowing that dad does about $46,000 worth of work around the house, though, I'm thinking another thing dad might like for Father's Day is a check.
2: Light. Traffic check.
1: Thanks for all the work. Here's some money. That's great. Happy early Father's Day. Again, that is coming up on Wednesday, which is also the first day of summer, which is also National Selfie Day, and Sunday is also National Indigenous Heritage Day.
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4: Fairly quiet out on Hamilton Majors. If you're northbound of the Red Hill, it's starting to wake up a bit, approaching Green Hill up to the QE. W where the Skyway Bridge is in pretty good shape. So is the 403. And if you're heading into Mississauga as well, watched a crash clear on the 427 southbound of the 401. When kids play, they win. 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

That one always gets me fired up. 728, good morning, I'm Scott Fox. We've got number ones coming up at 740. That's going to be a lot of fun. 8 o'clock, our $10,000 no repeat summer song of the day. You need to know what the song is to have a shot at qualifying for the 10 grand. So be listening at 8 o'clock.

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Well, they say gas dropped about 4 cents a liter overnight. I'm seeing a lot of gas stations that look like they dropped it a bit more than 4 cents. It's a good time to need gas. Although it's going to keep dropping, tomorrow and Friday, more price cuts are coming. So if you can hold off, every day you save a little bit more money. It's great news. 2 weeks away from Canada Day.

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2: 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Oh,
3: nailed the timing today. Well done, Scott. All right, good morning, friends. It's time for Number Ones. This is where we give you the history of the day we're about to have. We're going to start off with the birthdays. First off, turning 46 today, tennis great Venus Williams. Happy birthday. Designer Tory Burch is celebrating her 60th birthday. And a couple of musicians as well. First one right here, turning 39.
4: It's levels to it, you and I know. Tell them be humble. Hello.
3: Now, that is Kendrick Lamar, and we don't play Kendrick Lamar around here, not in Drake country. But there's one that we certainly will. Happy 83rd birthday on the 17th of June to the great Barry Manilow.

0: and you hear a song and it just feels like summer, doesn't it? Happy birthday to Barry Manilow. It was today in 1885. The Statue of Liberty arrived in New York City aboard a French ship. It was today in 1928, Amelia Earhart embarked on the first transatlantic flight by a woman. She flew from Newfoundland to Wales, and it took her about 21 hours to get there. It was today in 1950, in Illinois, Dr. Richard H. Lawler performed the world's first kidney transplant. Very important. And it was today in 1994. It felt like the entire world was watching.
1: Intersection of the 5 and the 91 freeway. One thing we have been noticing, again, it's a very slow pursuit, followed by numerous highway patrol vehicles. But because of the intensity, it seems like people have heard about what's going on. And all the overpasses that we've seen have been lined with cars.
0: I know the audio isn't great, but today is the anniversary of the Bronco Chase featuring O.J. Simpson. Let's talk about some movies that were released on the 17th of June. It was today in 1983. Superman 3 was in theaters. Tonight in 1999, Adam Sandler starred in Big Daddy. In 2011, kind of an unfortunate one. It wasn't great, but Ryan Reynolds starred in The Green Lantern. Today in 2016, Finding Dory was out. And today in 2022, kind of got overshadowed by the pandemic, but Lightyear was in theaters. And there's one more. Back to 1988, this is the anniversary of when The Great Outdoors was released.
2: So anyway, you're an intelligent man.
3: Thank you.
2: Make a good living?
3: Not bad.
2: Get a good life?
3: Pretty good.
2: Answer me one question.
3: Sure.
2: Why the hell would you want to come up to a plant-infested no-man's land like this and live like a barbarian for a week?
3: You wouldn't understand.
2: Try me.
3: I have great memories of this country when I was a kid, you know, and I used to come up here with my dad.
0: The Great Outdoors, all about cottage life. It was in theaters tonight in 1988. Now, let's get to the number ones. First off, 1989. Bette Midler's Wind Beneath My Wings had been number one on the charts until these guys came along. On the Block, I'll Be Loving You, number one today in 1989. Let's go to 1992. This one went to number one on the 17th of June, but not on the top 40 charts, on the country music charts. The song...

Ray Cyrus, number one today in 1992. Let's go back 26 years. The year was 2000. Number one on the 17th of June.

0: Macklemore, Can't Hold Us was number one today in 2013. And there's always one song that I play in full. For this one, we're going to go back 20 years. The year is 2006, and number one on the charts had been Riding Dirty by Chamillionaire, until this lady came along shaking her hips and made everybody love her.
1: Ladies up in here tonight.
0: Shakira, no Hips fighting. Don't Lie. Number one on the 17th of June, 2006.
1: No,
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0: Shakira, Hips Don't Lie, number one 20 years ago today. Shortly after that song came out, I sat down and did a feature-length interview with Shakira. It was her first trip to Toronto. And one of the things that struck me about Shakira is when she's on the music videos, for example, she looks larger than life. And wow, those hips look like they're detached from her body. It's amazing what they can do. But she's super short. She actually had to almost take a run at the couch to jump up on it. Super sweet girl, though, if you ever get a chance to meet her. And I imagine she'll still have a few more things to do with the World Cup if you keep watching the coverage. Today's a big day at the World Cup. There are a number of games that I have a feeling people will be interested in. Austria versus Jordan. Okay. Today at 1 o'clock, though, Portugal versus the Democratic Republic of Congo. Those Portugal games, they get loud. I'm imagining a pretty good party happening today in Cambridge and various other places. The pub should be busy this afternoon. England is taking on Croatia at 4 o'clock. 7 o'clock, this is a game that's happening here in Toronto, the second one here at Toronto Stadium. It's Ghana versus Panama. And then tonight at 10, Uzbekistan takes on Colombia.
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0: How are we doing out there, Dan?
2: New problem, 403 westbound approaching Erin Mills Parkway. We have a stalled vehicle in the HOV, and if you're a single driver, you just drive on by. And we're looking at off and on delays now. Skyway Bridge, Toronto bound, the 403 heading down that mountain, and it's filling up on the QEW through Burlington and into Mississauga. Minor off and on delays on the 401 eastbound as you approach and head beyond the sixes. Princess Margaret Cottage Lottery VIP deadline this Friday. 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I'm Dan Dealey with Light 92 Morning Traffic.
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1: It's Wednesday, June 17th. Good morning. Happy hump day. 14 right now in Brantford, 14 in Hamilton, 13 in Kitchener. The dollar 71.42 cents U.S. Gas down 4 cents to $1.63. I'm Stacey Englehart. World Cup soccer returns to Toronto tonight. We'll have the details coming up. Well, Stats Canada is reporting a rising trend of intimate partner violence. The agency looked at numbers between 2014 and 2022, so there was a 19% increase over that period, a 163% increase of intimate partner rape, with a 38% increase of harassing communications. Conservative MP Anna Roberts said the data is skewed because many women are too afraid to speak up. So are women being ignored at the doctor's office? According to a new study, they found women are far less likely to be admitted to a trauma center for traumatic brain injuries compared to men. The study published in the Canadian Medical Association Journal looked at 55,000 adult patients. 26% of women were admitted to a lead trauma center, with 40% of men being admitted for their injuries. The research did note how unconscious sex-related bias could play a factor. While women who've received substandard care by a doctor believe the bias is not unconscious. And Hamilton is a step closer to putting a pause on new data centers in its latest pushback to the rapid build-out of AI infrastructure. The motion frames the proposed pause as a chance to give the city more time to study data center impacts. According to a quick search, some of the issues with data centers include health issues for nearby residents, severe damage to surrounding plant life and agriculture, and groundwater pollution. A separate committee earlier this month denied the developer's plan to divide up the land to advance the data center campus. Light 92 Sports. Baseball yesterday, the Jays beat Boston 6-1. Their road series against the Red Sox continues 6:45 tonight. The AHL Calder Cup Final, Toronto beat Chicago to take a 3-0 lead in their best of seven. In the WNBA, the Toronto Temple lost to Indiana. World Cup soccer winners included France, Norway, Argentina, and Austria. Action is back in Toronto tonight when Ghana plays Panama at 7. Other games today include Portugal and Congo DR at 1. England plays Croatia at 4. Light 92 weather. Mostly cloudy today, a few showers off and on, a humidex in the mid-20s. Tonight, showers, thunderstorms, strong winds and a low of 14. Tomorrow, showers, strong winds and a high of 21. Right now, it's 14 in Brantford, 14 in Hamilton, 13 in Kitchener. I'm Stacey Englehart.
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Light 92, Southern Ontario's favorites. That's Tate McRae. It is 10 after 8 now and 16 degrees outside. Good morning, I'm Scott Fox. 2 weeks away from Canada Day, a holiday for most. If you're on your way to work right now, I'm sure maybe you're happy about that. Maybe you're not happy about that. I don't know. But there's someone who is definitely happy on her way to work today. Wendy's has now finally hired their chief tasting officer. Amber Luster won the job as part of a contest, and she is now ready to assume her role. See, Allison here entered to be their chief tasting officer, not because of the salary and the perks, but because she says she loves Wendy's. Well, the salary's pretty good. It's $100,000 a year, U.S. Her job includes promoting Wendy's on her social media and giving her opinion on current and new food items. That's her job. She gets paid $100,000 a year to eat Wendy's, take a picture of it, and put it on her Instagram. She says, as a lifelong fan of the Son of Baconator combo, I'm thrilled to dive into my new role with this iconic brand. Well, that's an interesting quote because I wanted to know, what is the Son of Baconator combo? Let me tell you about this one. It's a Baconator, but instead of fries, you get nuggets and with honey mustard, and you add in a Frosty. You know, if she came up with that on her own, she's amply qualified to be the chief tasting officer for Wendy's. I mean, that just sounds like a hell of an idea, if I'm being honest. Good luck with the new gig there, Amber Luster, and enjoy all your money and your Baconators galore. By the way, the food is free, too, so there's that. What a great gig. This is Tears for Fears from Light 92. Good morning.

0: favorites. Strange Animal from Gowan. It's 820. I'm Scott Fox. Great note here from Adam. He says, good morning, Scott. Thank you to Light 92 for being on iHeartRadio. I'm driving to Thunder Bay this morning, and Highway 11 is a long, lonely road. Radio isn't great. It's great to be able to have you. By the way, gas prices up here, $1.87. Can't wait to get back down to Southern Ontario. Those gas prices are a lot cheaper. Adam, safe travels. Thank you for taking us with you with the iHeartRadio app. Certainly appreciate that. And in case you're wondering and missing it, gas prices on average today in the GTHA is $1.629, although there are quite a few stations that are selling it cheaper. It is going to drop for the next couple of days, by the way, everyone. This is part of the end of the conflict over in Iran. They say multiple days of drops, and they're figuring will probably land somewhere around $1.50 a liter will be the average throughout the summer. Let's do an update on the drive.
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3: New problem on the QEW westbound past Burloak. A crash with the HOV and left lane blocked. It's a busy go through that stretch as things are also slow on the Skyway Bridge as you head downbound on the Toronto bound side heading to the junction. QEW heading Toronto bound off and on. Delays continue. Same thing eastbound on the 401 as you pass the sixes toward Guelph line. When kids play, they win. Donate this Jumpstart month to help get kids into the game. Learn more at jumpstart.canadiantire.ca. I'm Dan Dealey with Light 92 Morning Traffic.
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1: Good morning. I'm Scott Fox. The World Cup continues. It is going to be a busy one today. Austria versus Jordan. Portugal is going to take on the Democratic Republic of Congo at 1 this afternoon. There's going to be a couple of spots that are going to be bumping while that game is on. At 4 o'clock, good luck trying to find a seat in a pub. England is taking on Croatia. Ghana plays Panama. That's a game that's happening at Toronto Stadium. That's at 7 o'clock tonight. And at 10 o'clock tonight, Uzbekistan takes on Colombia. But that's not the focal point of this segment on the show. We've got to talk about one of the team's fans, because one of the team's fans are getting a little unruly. And I'm talking about Team Scotland. The New York Post says Scottish World Cup soccer fans are drinking Boston dry.

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Light 92, Southern Ontario's favorites. That's Alone Again from Alyssa Reed at 840, 16 outside. 23 is our high for today. Number of great text messages have come in, and I find that people are getting excited about the World Cup now that we're getting into it here. This one, simple. Go Portugal. Thank you. That's one of many that we've received over the last couple of days. Yep, Portugal is playing today. This one from Allison. Scott, pleasantly surprised when I heard some bagpipes on the radio this morning. You should do that more often. I've been doing this for a while. I've never had a request for bagpipe music. But since you asked, is that good enough? Let me read you one more. This one from Robin. That's us Scottish. They love their drinks. I laughed so hard when you said that. I said, yep, that's a Scot. In case you missed that story, the Scottish World Cup fans have drank Boston dry. Between Thursday and Sunday, they tripled their average St. Patrick's Day sales. They've had to do an emergency restock. Apparently, they're completely out of Sam Adams Boston Lager, and supplies are running low of Corona, Budweiser, Coors, Miller, Guinness, Michelob Ultra, and of course, Tennent's. How could you be surprised that the Scottish drank all the booze? That's like being upset that the Americans ate all the burgers. You know, like, I kind of could have told you that that was going to happen. But, still a great story, though. Don't worry, Boston. The Scottish fans are gone after Friday. Then they're heading down to Miami for Game 3. Someday, this is Glass Tiger. It's 8:42. Hope you're having a great drive. This is

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1: Yes, it is. It's 8:45. Okay, so we've got a little computer glitch here, but that's okay. I can figure this out pretty quick, usually most of the time. And yeah, it's going to be quick this time. Good news. Back down to 15. 23 is our high today. Looks like we're going to get rain tonight. And we're going to get a lot of rain tomorrow. And then it should be dry for Father's Day weekend and the first weekend of summer.

0: get into my car. It's 8:50. Good morning. I'm Scott Fox. It's another big day at the World Cup, and I didn't even mention that the Jays were winners last night over the Red Sox. They beat them 6-1. They're going to play again tonight. This coming weekend, we are celebrating a number of things, including Father's Day on Sunday. Sunday is National Indigenous Heritage Day. Sunday is the first day of summer. Sunday is National Selfie Day. There is a lot going on. It's also going to be on Sunday, the final round of the U.S. Open. For the golf fans, it's a major this weekend, and that's great. In theaters as of tomorrow, Toy Story 5. I know a lot of people real excited about that. Hey, some things to look forward to as we are now halfway through the second last week of the school year.
1: 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Traffic check.
0: Last check for now. How are we doing out there, Dan?
2: Crash on the QEW westbound pass for a load blocking the HOV and left lane. And is it ever heavy if you're coming from the Ford plant even prior to that? Coming off the 403, to be honest. As the rest of the highways are just off and on delays, we're steadily improving out there. Unless you're on 85 northbound, it is solid as you head toward and beyond Victoria Street this morning. When kids play, they win. Donate this Jumpstart month to help get kids into the game. Learn more at jumpstart.canadiantire.ca. I'm Dan Dealey with Light 92 Morning Traffic.
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It's 8:56, and that's going to do it for me. Hope you have a great Wednesday. It's the 17th of June. I appreciate you listening. I'm not sure if Anna is back today or not, or if Richard is going to be filling in, but someone will be here after 10 o'clock, and next we're going to do the workday warm-up. Tomorrow, 5:30 till 9, let's do it all over again, including number ones at 7:40. Keep it right here on Light.

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Wednesday. It's Ann Almeida. You're listening to Light. That was Alicia Cara rooting for you. And I got to tell you, I'm rooting for Portugal today. Yes, they're playing their first FIFA World Cup opening match. It's happening at 1 o'clock. They're taking on Congo. So, Forza Portugal, let's get her done, boys. Can't wait to see Cristiano Ronaldo and the guys take to the pitch today. Also, 4 o'clock, England versus Croatia, Ghana versus Panama. At Toronto Stadium, so that's pretty cool, happening at 7 p.m. But, yeah, the streets of Toronto are going to be extra busy thanks to the FIFA World Cup match. So you can expect marching to happen to, of course, the stadium a lot earlier than game time at 7 p.m. Also, Uzbekistan will take on Colombia at 10 p.m. So lots of action-packed games happening during the FIFA World Cup tournament today. And I got to give credit when credit is due. Lionel Messi, wow, what a game he had yesterday for Argentina. He scores the first ever World Cup hat trick, and that happened during the Argentinian World Cup opening match yesterday. Three goals he got, and those are the only three that were scored during that game. So congratulations to him, and yeah, the FIFA World Cup, not disappointing.

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Your favorite It's Over songs. Southern Ontario's favorites, Light 92.

It's Ann Almeida. You're listening to Light 92. Pink there with Just Like a Pill. So today you can expect mainly cloudy skies. There is a chance of showers. High of 23 with the humidex. Going to feel more like 25. If you are heading out to a FIFA World Cup watch party, just have the umbrella handy because we will see some more showers tonight. And there is a risk of a thunderstorm as well. 20 to 30 millimeters of rain is expected and it's going to be pretty windy too. A low of 14. It will warm up tomorrow. Again though, cloudy. Chance of showers. Windy and a high of 22 with the humidex also again feeling like 25. So we're just down to the final few days of spring and then summer officially arrives on Father's Day Sunday. I cannot wait. Oh, I love summer so much. I love the warmth. I love the long days. It's my favorite. Also got to tell you that gas did drop another 4 cents at midnight. And so right now the average is at $1.629. Of course, some stations are selling it for a lot less. And if you can hold out, another decrease at the gas pumps is expecting to happen again tonight. So yeah, if you can wait until tomorrow to fill up, highly recommend you do.

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Anna. Don't stop the music on Light. It's Anna. It's Wednesday. Big news coming out of the Toronto Maple Leafs. They have named Jim Hiller as their 41st head coach. And he's no stranger to the Leafs organization. He was a Leafs assistant from 2015 to 2019. And that was during the Austin Matthews, Mitch Marner era. So he comes back to Toronto after nearly three seasons with the LA Kings as he served as their head coach. So lots of speculation as to who this person was going to be. And now

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Light 92.

firework on Light It's Anna. Happy Wednesday. So we now know that Jim Hiller has been named the new head coach for the Toronto Maple Leafs. And in other hockey news, this one is sad. A Canadian broadcasting tradition is coming to an end after nearly 75 years on CBC. Hockey Night in Canada will move exclusively to Sportsnet next season as CBC and Sportsnet, they end their 12-year partnership. So really, it's an end of an era. An institution, if you grew up watching hockey, even if you weren't a fan, you still know Hockey Night in Canada.

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1: Greetings. 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
1: 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I'm afraid I cannot do that.
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One of those fun songs you sing around the campfire with your friends. Counting Crows, Mr. Jones on Light. It's Anna, and this is good news. Canada is introducing tougher bail and sentencing rules for violent and repeat offenders. So more than 80 criminal code changes will take effect July 15th, so less than a month to go. And they include stricter bail conditions, longer sentences for serious crimes, and an end to house arrest for certain sexual and child-related offenses. So it's about darn time. The stricter the better, and I'm excited.

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Alicia Moffitt there on Light 92. It's Anna, and it looks like grocery costs are actually putting a big strain on relationships. This according to a new Interact survey. It finds that grocery prices, Ontario couples, they're feeling the pressure of them. So 3 in 10 say food costs have strained their relationship over the past 6 months, and nearly 40% of millennials report arguments over grocery spending, while 64% of Ontarians say managing food costs is now a major source of stress. Yeah, when you got to make a dollar stretch and everything just keeps on rising in terms of costs, it can be pretty stressful.

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Weekdays, Anna Almeida. That was Cher with Believe. And it looks like there is a new app on the market that is looking to help you find love with help from your furry friend. I kid you not. The app is called Dog Date Afternoon, and it is helping dog owners meet through their pets. So users can create profiles based on their dogs' personalities and can arrange play dates, group outings, and puppy parties with other compatible dog owners. Listen, I have a boyfriend, love him to pieces. However, if this was available to me while I was single, I would have been all over this. I could

0: Oh no, the No Repeat-A-Tron 2000 is malfunctioning. 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
1: Hello.
2: Hi, it's Sonia there.
1: It is Sonia speaking.
2: Hi Sonia, it's Anna Almeida.
1: Hi, how are you?
2: Good. I'm just calling to let you know that you are one of the three qualifiers today for the $10,000 No Repeat Summer Contest.
1: Oh, that's awesome. Thank you.
2: Just wanted to ask you, what would you do if you were the lucky winner of that $10,000?
1: I think I would wait. I'd invest it and wait on it for a little bit. Wouldn't be sure, you know?
2: Yeah.
1: That's what I do.
2: I understand that. Well, congratulations, and here's hoping.
1: Okay, enjoy your show.
2: Thank you. Bye, hon.
1: Okay, bye-bye.
2: Also, big congratulations going out to Mark McQuackenbush and Laurel Doolin. They are part of the three qualifiers today as well. Woohoo! We're going to do it again.

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Happy Wednesday, June 17th, and it is lunchtime trivia time. Oh my gosh, I love playing this game with you. Truly, it's just fun to hear your guesses, what you think the answer could be, and very clever, your guesses. Way outside the box sometimes, and I'm always so impressed. So let's do that again today. The question for you is this. 1 in 3 people have done this to avoid answering the door. What do you think it is? I'm laughing already. 1 in 3 people have done this to avoid answering the door. What do we think that is? Feel free to call me, and it's the same number you can text me at, 519-759-4212. Also, if you're a first-time texter, put your name in there so I know who I am talking to, and then if you get the answer correctly, then I can give you a shout-out as well. Also, you can go to light92.ca. We have a portion up of our website for lunchtime trivia, so you can submit it there. And go to our Facebook page as well. Again, the question is this. 1 in 3 people have done this to avoid answering the door. What do we think it is? Let me know.

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1: My one mission, never repeat a song. 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
1: Okay, whatever you say. 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

0: think I'm ever going to get sick of that song. It's so good. Golden on Light 92. It's Anna, and we are playing Lunchtime Trivia. So let's go to the phones and see what your guesses are, because today's question is this. One in three people have done this to avoid answering the door. What do you think it is? 519-759-4212 is the number to reach me. Hi, Light. What do you think the answer is?
1: Hi, I'm calling to answer the question.
0: Yeah, what's your answer?
1: I'm going to say turn off the light.
0: You're close. I'll just say that, okay?
1: Okay, thank you very much.
0: Thanks. Bye.

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0: The decade of Rubik's Cubes, big hair, shoulder pads, and acid-washed jeans brought us some of the greatest songs ever made. And we play them all. 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

mix of sun and cloud right now, although it's supposed to be mainly cloudy today. There is showers in the forecast. If you are heading out, of course, to watch the Portugal game, it's happening at 1 o'clock. I'll be indoors watching it and talking to you. And that's what we're going to keep on doing because it is lunchtime trivia. Today, the question is this. 1 in 3 people have done this to avoid answering the door. And what do you think it is? Love your answers. Please keep them coming. 519-759-4212. You can also post them on our Light Events group page on Facebook, and you can go to light92.ca. On our website, we have a portion dedicated to lunchtime trivia. So lots of great ways to get in touch, and I'm happy that you do. So these are some of the answers that have come through. Reg and Bruce and Sandy Handy, they say scream or bark like a dog. Tim from Air, ignore the knock or the doorbell like it's no one's home and go into another room. Pretend you're on the phone. So close, all right? Anthony, using their ring cam. Oh, yeah, that's a good idea. Chuck, I go out to the backyard, to the back door to my gazebo. Neil Montour says, turn down the TV. Cindy, so Cece, she goes by. And Richard, I have something hanging over my peephole so no one can see my shadow approaching it. I move it enough to see who's there. If I don't want to answer it, I just quietly walk away. Genius. Also, Lorraine says, slip out the back door. These are great answers. You're also very, very close. Henny says, leave lights off or don't answer the doorbell. John, go to the bathroom. Just like pretend it never happened, right? And Marie Sheehan and Jennifer French, they said, pretend to be sleeping. Again, you guys are almost there. Kathy Reed, if there is a knock at the door and I see an ID badge around their neck, I will just ignore it. It is usually someone selling something. However, if it's a person wearing an official uniform like police, I will go to the door. I understand that. Stewart, look out the window to see what it is. Dennis from Guelph, turn off the TV or radio. And Steve says, turn the volume on the TV or stereo up. So the opposite. And Chris, peek through the curtains. And Elise Burns and RJ Barn, they said, pretend they are not home. Had a lot of those come through too. Again, all such fantastic answers, not for this particular question, not the right answer, but keep them coming. 519-759-4212. Again, 1 in 3 people have done this to avoid answering the door. Good luck.

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One way or another, I'm gonna find ya. Your favorite things are good songs. Your favorite It's Over songs. Southern Ontario's favorites, Light 92.

0: Why you left in me?
1: Such a beautiful song. Strong words in there. Fight song on Light 92. It's Anna. Thanks so much to those who've been playing.
0: No matter why you left in me. No, I've still got a lot of why you left. Me.
1: Such a beautiful song. Strong words in there. Fight song on Light 92. It's Anna. Thanks so much to those who've been playing Lunchtime Trivia with me. Maybe you're tuning in for the very first time. Yeah, we do this quiz. I put out a question and then you have to respond with what you think the answer is. It's a lot of fun and you get all the bragging rights in the world, of course, if you win and know the answer. So today's question is this. 1 in 3 people have done this. To avoid answering the door, what do you think it is? Keep those calls and texts coming because it's so much fun to hear from you. Arlene Wernich, she says, turn off lights. Michael Mandula says, see who's there by using their doorbell camera. If it's somebody they don't want to talk to, they just ignore the caller. Bruce and Sandy Handy, they say, sneak out the back. Mike Dickie says, hide in the dark. Ooh, you're so close. You know, I might just give that one to you. We'll see. Wayne Stewart and Dave from Hamilton, they say, turn up the TV so you could just ignore the door. Cindy McKinnis says, close all the curtains so it looks like everyone is gone or sleeping. And Cindy Campbell and Dawn said, standing right behind the door waiting for them to leave. I understand that feeling because you want to make sure that they're gone before you can feel relaxed again. Those are such great answers. Not exactly what I'm looking for when it comes to the answer today, but fantastic nonetheless. And I think whatever gets you away from the door and not having to invite company in is perfect, right? But again, the question is this. 1 in 3 people, they have done this to avoid answering the door. What do we think it is? 519-759-4212 is the number to call and text, Facebook me, or go to light92.ca.

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0: little Bruce Springsteen there. I'm on fire on Light 92, and you have been on fire with all your great guesses and correct answers for today's lunchtime trivia. The question was this: 1 in 3 people have done this to avoid answering the door. What do you think it is? Hi, Light, what do you think the answer is?
1: You pretend you're sick. You open the door.
0: Okay, so you open the door and pretend you're sick. Ah, that's such a good way to do it. But that's not the answer I'm looking for, though, but genius.
1: All right, then. Bye.
0: Bye. Hi, Light, what do you think the answer is?
2: I think it's hide and pretend that the aunt's at home.
0: Yes, so the answer is this. 1 in 3 people say that they've stayed completely silent and hid.
2: Yes, right?
0: Yes, what's your name?
2: My name is Goretti Samuel.
0: Where are you from?
2: Milton.
0: All right, well, you got bragging rights today because you knew the answer.
2: Okay, thank you.
0: You're welcome. Thank you for playing.
2: Oh, my pleasure.
0: Hi, Light, what do you think the answer is?
3: I'm thinking either hide in the closet or head down into the basement.
0: But either way, you're hiding, right?
3: That's right.
0: What's your name?
3: Brent.
0: Well, you got it, friend. Yes. So 1 in 3 people say that they've stayed completely silent and they hid.
3: Yeah, probably in the closet.
0: Yeah, whatever it takes. As long as you don't have to answer that door.
3: That's right.
0: Well, thank you for playing. I really appreciate it.
3: Thank you.
0: Okay, have the best day.
3: Bye-bye.
0: Well, they weren't alone. Like I said, there was quite a few people who knew the answer. And they are Linda from Cambridge, Valerie, Marty, Ingrid, David, Seema Kurd, Chuck, Nikki, Diane from Niagara Falls, Cheryl, Donovan, Gia, Danielle, Joy Fitch. We had Bruce and Sandy Handy, Doug from Brantford, Mike Dickey, Tara, and Elise Burns. You all knew that you stay completely silent and hide if someone comes unannounced to the door.

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Your favorite new favorites. Everything in between. All I wanna do is have some fun. Southern Ontario's favorites. Light 92.

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I Love You, Always Forever. Donna Lewis on Light, It's Anna. Such a sweet song, even after all these years. So it looks like Apple, they're growing their products. They are reportedly developing AI-powered smart glasses so they can compete with Meta and Ray-Ban. Honestly, I gotta admit, I really did think that they had a pair already out on the market. But no, they don't. And they're working on it. And those smart glasses could arrive as early as next year. And reports also suggest that the company is working on AirPods with teeny built-in cameras. Okay, I'm not sure what they're used for, but we'll give it a shot too.

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10: 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That's right. 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Also happening June 19th and 20th is Cambridge Celebration of the Arts, with the festival taking place over 2 days for the first time ever. This event will showcase local artists in the area with a mix of literary, visual, or performance arts. 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
0: If it's happening in Southern Ontario, it's happening on Light 92.

Like You, Sofia Camara on Light 92. Hey, it's Anna, and I am cheering for Portugal. And I got to tell you, if you are looking for no spoilers, maybe you want to watch the game later when you are done work. Spoiler alert, I'm going to tell you what's happening right now at the game. So, did I give you enough time? Okay, Portugal is up 1-0. So that was an early first goal thanks to João Neves. Yes, so a great start for Portugal. Loving this. Oh, I'm feeling so excited. Listen, I'm from Cambridge, Ontario. I can't speak for everybody else, but I can tell you nobody's working in Cambridge right now. Majority is Portuguese. Ain't nobody working. So call nobody because you're not going to get a response until this game is over. But a great promising start for Portugal. They are playing Congo right now. So yeah, very excited. Also, big thanks to everybody who's been texting me, letting me know updates about the score. We got AJ doing that. And also for Isaac, who is one of my coworkers, who's amazing, who came in and put the game on for me so I could watch and also chat with you, because it's important. It's prep. That's what I'm saying. So Força Portugal, let's keep this game going in our favor, of course.

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Mr. Big, to be with you. Gosh, how he's able to hit that high note, that is a feat on its own. It's Anna, you're listening to Light. And how important is a clean car to you? Extremely, or is it just like, whatever, just gets me to and from? The reason I ask, there is a survey out, and people find a messy car to be a very big turnoff. According to Turtle Wax, they say that 73% of singles believe the way someone cares for their car reflects how they care for themselves. So the biggest turnoffs include trash on the floor, bad smells, leftover food, cigarette odors, and crumbs on the seats. Listen, I've been guilty of almost all of those things. The one thing I will say that I can't, and I try very hard to get out, is dog hair. But you know what? It's just a sign that I have a little man in my life that has four paws. And yeah, if a messy car reflects that, then I think I'm going to take it.

0: Light 92.
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7: The sunny days are here. 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

Loud Luxury, Love No More on Light 92. Hey, it's Anna. So yeah, gas did drop 4 cents overnight, so that's nice. It's at $1.629. Some places selling it for a lot cheaper, so definitely look around. And if you can wait until tomorrow, gas is expected to drop again. Not sure by how much, but regardless, a drop is a drop. And if we can save some money at the pumps, yeah, that's great news. Also, Lotto 649, the gold ball jackpot's at $14 million. And I happen to have a $100 Lotto 649 voucher up for grabs. Would love to put your name on it. So once you hear that OLG sound effect, then be caller 9. Just call me at 519-759-4212. And if you are caller 9, that could be yours.

is what it feels like. Armin van Buuren on Light. Hey, it's Anna, and this is what it feels like to go up and high 1-0 against Congo, Portugal at the FIFA World Cup. Now into halftime, we are tied 1-1. So let's hope Portugal can get another one in there and take the win. So I'm just going to put that out there. Good positive thoughts, all right? Also something positive, Meghan Markle is reportedly set to return to the UK this July with Prince Harry and their kids, Archie and Lilibet. So, and it's for the Invictus Game events. It would be Meghan's first time going back since Queen Elizabeth's funeral in 2022. And a source says that Harry hopes to show his kids where he grew up and introduce them to more of his family after years of security concerns have kept them away. So that would be nice. Ooh.

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there, Too Sweet on Light. It's Anna. Happy Wednesday. Thanks for having me on. So Michael Jackson's biopic, have you had the chance to watch it? I haven't. It's on my watch list. I just haven't had the chance to do it. And I feel like if you haven't, we're probably the only ones left because the movie has gone on to become the highest grossing music biopic ever. The film has earned more than $911 million worldwide since it was released just in April. So it's crushing it. It's still in some theaters, so if you still want to go and watch it, you can. Or like me, you could probably just watch it from the comfort of your own home. You could rent it through Prime Video. So that's a great way to just sit back and, you know, take it in. But yeah, my gosh, it's done so well. And there's been reports of a sequel. So we'll see what happens. And you know what? Since we're talking about MJ, here he is now, Billie Jean, on Light.

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0: Hi.
1: Hi.
0: What's your name?
1: Dougie.
0: Hey, Dougie, it's Anna.
1: Hi, Anna.
0: Yes, Dougie, you are caller number 9.
1: Oh, you are the best, Anna.
0: You're the best for calling in. Good job.
1: Thank you so much.
0: You're welcome. You just picked up a $100 Lotto 649 voucher, and the Lotto 649 is at $14 million. So what would you do if you won the millions?
1: Big trip coming up, Anna, big trip.
0: Oh, any place in particular?
1: No, just you pick it, somebody picks it, and away we go.
0: Amen. That's the way to do it, Dougie. Love it.
1: Have a great day.
0: Also received a text message from Donna. Just keep in mind, she says she's on Highway 401 heading from Guelph to Cambridge. She says there's a serious accident near Highway 6 in the Toronto-bound lanes, and traffic is backed up past Kitchener. She says it's a nightmare, so if you can avoid that area, highly recommend that you do. So thanks, Donna, for letting us know. It's 10.

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Your favorite Things Are Good songs. I think I want to marry you. Your favorite It's Over songs. Southern Ontario's favorites, Light 92.

Love that song. Sam Smith, Stay With Me. You're listening to Light. I'm Anna. Thanks for having me on. So I'm not very big on nail care. Honestly, I did get my nails done for a little while there, and then I was like, this is too much. The upkeep, can't do it. So I'm happy to learn that bare nails have become a luxury trend. News to me, all right? So they say forget elaborate manicures. Bare nails, all right? So natural nails are

becoming the latest symbol of quiet luxury, with more people opting for simple, polished looks that emphasize health, grooming, and an understated lifestyle. Or you just can't afford to keep

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Day with their hit Clocks on Light 92. Hey, it's Hannah. Just in case you haven't heard the news, well, the Toronto Maple Leafs, they have officially named Jim Hiller as the 41st head coach in franchise history. So, Jim, welcome back.

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Dave Creelman here on Light. If you're driving right now, have a look. Is it pretty clean around your car? Nice and tidy? You keep up with it? Nothing, you know, no mess in the back seat either? Well, that's good news. If you're single, it's even better news because 7 out of 10 singles say the way someone treats their car and takes care of it reflects how well they take care of themselves. Wow. 6 out of 10 singles say someone with a messy car also has a messy personal life. So if you are in that position where you're looking for, you know, someone to hang out with, you might want to start with the car, at least for a first impression.

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1: 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I'm afraid I cannot do that.
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Cardigan's Love Fool on Light. We're just talking about the fact that a dirty car also says a lot about you and how you take care of yourself. According to the singles survey, and I was laughing afterward because I thought, my car once was very clean. It was about a year ago. My son cleaned it out for my birthday, detailed it. Well, actually, it was because he wanted to pick up his girlfriend and he didn't want it to be messy. See, that's just like the survey said. But I haven't done anything since then. And I'm not single, so, there's not that incentive. However, if I was single, those salt stains would be gone from the winter, and I'd clean up that coffee spill mess.

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1: Good afternoon. Packed on the westbound QEW from Ford Drive all the way through towards Bronte. Troubles there just cleared away. You'll find eastbound traffic goes slow as well coming in through Bronte. Westbound on the 401, some heavy delays as well through Highway 25 because of construction. And then a collision in Milton at Martin Street and Steeles Avenue with emergency crews on scene. 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I'm Jennifer Young. That's a look at Light 92 area traffic.
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7: 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Also happening June 19th and 20th is Cambridge Celebration of the Arts, with the festival taking place over 2 days for the first time ever. 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
1: 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We'll give you a shout out and you can be one of our weekly winners. Always great prizes up for grabs just for having a birthday that week. I'd like to say happy birthday, Lori Hegarty of Burlington, celebrating today. And happy birthday, Ollie, from Tyler McLaughlin, Tim McLaughlin, Amanda Luby, and Cody McLaughlin. Everybody wishing Ollie a happy birthday today. And happy birthday, Matthew Lau from Milton, celebrating his 32nd today. Now, if it is your birthday, you celebrate rapper Kendrick Lamar, 39. Tennis pro Venus Williams, who is returning to the game. They teamed up with her sister. They're going to be playing doubles at Wimbledon. She's got the wild card. That starts June 29th. SNL star Will Forte, 56. SNL star Joe Piscopo is 75 today. And you also share your birthday with the man who writes the songs the whole world sings. Barry Manilow, celebrating 83 today. Ironically, he didn't write this song. That was Bruce Johnson, one of the Beach Boys. One-time Beach Boys wrote this song. Happy birthday, Barry Manilow, and to you, and from all of us at Light 92.

You had your chance, but you blew it. Thought you buried me, but I'm alive and living my best life. Yes. Tell me, how's it feel? Huh? Yeah, I was hot then, but I'm even hotter now.

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You know all that stuff you have? Well, apparently it's not making you any happier. This survey of 10,000 people said 50% of people would live happily without most of their possessions. And two-thirds said that they made a point to get rid of unneeded stuff at least once a year. Now, that's something to consider. I am all for it. Minimalist. You wouldn't know it if you were to walk in my house right now, but in my mind, I'm a minimalist.

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4: Troubles on the westbound 401. If you're making your way in through Cambridge, there was a problem with a stalled vehicle blocking a lane just past Highway 25. And then eastbound on the 401, delays through Hespler Road towards the 6s. Much earlier problems have been cleared. In Milton, Steeles and Martin Street, there was a crash at the intersection. 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I'm Jennifer Young. That's a look at Light 92 area traffic.
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Well, they tied it up today. It was Portugal-Congo, 1-1 drawn. There was a watch party at Kitchener Market for all the games throughout the World Cup celebrations. Got Ghana, Panama tonight in Toronto. And again, yeah, all the watch parties can be seen. All the games can be seen in the Kitchener Market, thanks to the BIA. Now, if you're going to be taking in the action, whether in Toronto or Kitchener or wherever you're watching from, we do have a special weather statement for tonight for heavy rain, winds high 70 to 90 K possible, and lots of rain possible as well with showers and thunderstorms. And a low of 14, and tomorrow, chance for a shower and a thunderstorm in the morning and afternoon, a high of 21. Friday, a slight chance for a shower with some sun cloud here and there as well, and a high of 22. So looking a little wet, wild, and windy, possibly. Well, I can see it coming in across the border now over Windsor and working its way into our region. Wow, wow.

Alessia Carr on Light. Dave here. You having a snack? It's about this time of day, isn't it? For a lot of us, we'd love to have just a nice little snack maybe before the end of our work day. You might save it. Maybe it's something special. Is it sweet or is it savory? Do you know that we'll have 70,000 snacks in our lifetime? The average person will enjoy 21 nibbles between meals every week, a total of 1,095 a year. That's a lot of snacking. Now, I've turned off snacking at night, or at least I'm trying to. Fell off the snack wagon the other day, but... Yeah, trying to curb that, but throughout the day, all bets are

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1: Greetings. 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
1: 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I'm afraid I cannot do that.
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Olivia Dean on Light, she recently said she's given up all social media and that it was hard to do because, as you know, she needs it for promotion. And that's what artists do. They've got to promote and they've always got to be on. But nope, she said, that's it. It's taken up too much of my life. So she's just shut it down. Said it feels pretty good. Now, could you do that? I'm trying to back off a little bit, but I can't just shut it off.

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2: Jamming up on the eastbound 403, troubles just beyond the link. Lane blocked due to a collision. Westbound on the 403, starting to fill in off the QEW towards Main Street. Westbound 401 in Milton past Highway 25. Still have reports of a stalled vehicle blocking the left lane, causing a backup. 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I'm Jennifer Young. That's a look at Light 92 area traffic.
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10: Hey there, it's Dana, your guide to all of the best concerts coming up this July and August. July 4th may be all fireworks and celebrations in the States, but it's also going to be extra special in Toronto because Lionel Richie and Earth, Wind & Fire are coming to Scotiabank Arena. And if you want to witness expert guitar, Santana is coming to RBC Amphitheatre with the Doobie Brothers the next day, July 5th. And the magic at RBC Amphitheatre continues this summer because the Black Crowes will be there on July 21st. Chicago and Styx will be coming July 28th. Train and Bare Naked Ladies will stop by on August 4th. Hilary Duff will be coming clean during back-to-back shows August 12th and 13th. And finally, The Fray will be performing with Dashboard Confessional on August 26th. And if you're looking for more of a fun family show, get ready because the ever-iconic Wiggles will be stopping by Meridian Hall in Toronto August 29th and 30th. Last but not least, newly announced Roxette is bringing their 40th anniversary tour to RBC Amphitheatre on September 11th with special guests Taylor Dayne and Nick Lowe and Lost Straightjackets. Stay tuned to Light 92 because we'll have some more awesome announcements coming soon and a chance for you to win tickets to see Brian Adams and Blue Rodeo.
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Richard Turner, Light 92. You can call me, you can text me, whatever you like. 519-759-4212. And if you have a traffic tip, I love those. Here's a tip for you. 403 eastbound, east of the link, an accident there. And it is just, well, it's about a kilometer past the link. Backed up all the way to almost Wilson Ave now, at least to 6 south. So it's quite a slow go through there. Keep your eye on that for you. And if you got any tips, again, you can pass them along. Hands free, 519-759-4212. We have a special weather statement in effect. Heavy rain and wind possible tonight. 70 to 90 kilometer per hour winds. 40 mils of rain possible with showers and thunderstorms at a low of 14. More of the same tomorrow morning and afternoon, a high of 21. Then Friday, slight chance for a shower, a sun cloud mix, and a high of 22. So just about seasonal.

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Dave here on Light. So when it comes to household chores, is everything handled equally? You know, everybody carries their weight and does their share. 9 out of 10 people say a tidy home is important to their well-being. Yes, I'd agree with that. A half said household responsibilities affect their career. Wow. And 6 out of 10 would like their partner to handle the chores rather than plan a romantic date. Hey, you want to go for dinner? No. Why don't you clean that sink? And this number is huge. 95% say their partner's contribution affects how attractive they find them. So if they don't find you handsome, they should at least find you cleaning.

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4: Troubles on the westbound 401 past Highway 25. Had a stalled vehicle in the right lane and then some heavy delays through the Guelph line to just past it where there was a collision. 403, both directions are slow through Rest Acres Road because of construction. And then eastbound 403 past the link had a lane block due to a crash. Princess Margaret Cottage Lottery VIP deadline this Friday. 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I'm Jennifer Young. That's a look at Light 92 area traffic.
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Looking at the roads, that earlier issue on the 403 eastbound past the link, east of the link, it seems to have lightened up a bit, still a bit slow through the link, both directions, coming off the link onto the 403, both directions. Heading through Burlington, and that's QEW Fort Erie bound. Mess there from Brandt all the way back to Burl Oak. Things slow both directions. We have a chance for, well, a special weather statement with heavy rain, winds, and up to 70, 90 kilometers per hour, and 40 millimeters of rain possible overnight with thunderstorms, a low of 14. That will continue into the morning. Showers and thunderstorms possible. High 21 tomorrow. Chance for shower on Friday, and 22. That's where we are right now. Coming up in mere moments, we'll be playing the Quit in Time quiz, where I'll have some questions for you. You answer them correctly and you'll win a prize. You get the fifth question right, well, that's the winner. Now, you could get all five, or you could get one or two along the way, and somebody else picks it up after you. Join us in a moment right here on Light 92.

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1: All right. Well, I got some questions for you. Get them right, and you'll get our prize today. And let's see here. Question number one, Joe, is what color was the brick road in The Wizard of Oz?
2: Yellow.
1: All right. See that? Easy as that. Question number two. In baseball, what is a southpaw?
2: Left-hander.
1: Hey, all right. Hey, number three. True or false? The Google Images function was created after Jennifer Lopez wore that green dress to the Grammys in 2000.
2: False.
1: Oh. That is not right. Thanks for playing.
2: Thank you, sir.
1: Thanks. Bye. Hi, Light 92.
3: Hi. I'm calling about the 5 o'clock.
1: Yeah, who's this?
3: It's Maria Coelho.
1: Maria, well, we are on question number three already, so only three for you to go. Yeah. Here, let's start right here. True or false, the Google Images function was created after Jennifer Lopez wore that green dress to the Grammys in 2000.
3: True.
1: Hey, hey, hey. You are correct. That is true. Here's another true or false. It is impossible to hum while holding your nose shut.
3: True.
1: Hey, hey, hey. You got that one. We're on to the last question already.
3: Okay.
1: What is a jiffy?
3: Jiffy.
1: Oh, we ran out of time on that. Okay, we're down to the last question. Give me a call, 519-759-4212. Get the answer right. You got yourself a prize from Light 92. 1-9-7-5-9-4-2-1-2. 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

0: 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Who's this?
1: My name is Ian.
0: Ian, I have one question left. Are you ready?
1: Yes.
0: Okay. What is a jiffy?
1: A jiffy is like a quick second.
0: Hey, instant. You know what? Yes, I'll give you that. It is a unit of time. It's actually 1/100th of a second.
1: Wow.
0: Hey, you get it today. Congratulations.
1: Thank you.
0: Hey, you've just won yourself passes to the Hockey Hall of Fame in Toronto, courtesy of Attractions Ontario.
1: That's awesome.
0: Yeah, and you did it. You know, sometimes it goes like that. You get one, you get two, you get five, whichever. Whoever gets question five is the big winner of the day. We play Quitting Time Quiz every weekday right around 5 o'clock. 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

0: 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Traffic check.
1: Jammed on the Toronto-bound QEW at Burloak. There's a crash blocking the HOV and left lane. Westbound QEW at Guelph Line. Last check, we had a stalled vehicle in the right lane. Otherwise, looks like troubles on the eastbound 403 past the link have cleared away. Still some slowdowns both directions on the 403 at Rest Acres because of some construction. Princess Margaret Cottage Lottery VIP deadline this Friday. 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I'm Jennifer Young. That's a look at Light 92 area traffic.
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John Desmond, Heels on the Ground. I'm Light 92, Dave Krillman here. Thanks again for playing Quitting Time Quiz, having a lot of fun with us, and love hearing from you, and love the fact that you have such a variety of responses, and some people, you know, it's the funniest thing. You'll hear a question and go, oh, that's easy, or you'll hear a question and and it just doesn't come, and that's part of the fun. You got 5 seconds and five questions, and all for laughs and some pretty cool prizes, too. Thanks for playing along. So we've got the special weather statement in effect for tonight, mainly concerning wind. 70 to 90 kilometers per hour possible, 40 millimeters of rain possible with heavy rain and chance for thunderstorms along with that throughout the night. I've got some moving in from the southwest now, and it'll be a wet, windy, and wild evening for sure. Low of 14. Tomorrow, chance for a shower and thunderstorm in the morning and afternoon, high 21. Friday, sun cloud mix and a slight chance for a shower and a high of 22. Join us every Saturday night for Saturday Night Fever. Lots of fun. Got your pals coming over. Play some cards, playing some games, maybe hanging around the fire table. We'll crank up the tunes and provide them for you every Saturday right here.

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Dave Creelman here on Light. Here's a question for you. Who do you think are the happiest people around? Now, did you say a married man? Well, actually, you'd be quite close. But the answer is unmarried, childless women are the happiest people of all. Now, if you're a man and you find yourself a spouse to boost your happiness, that is a fact, apparently for many. If you're a woman, don't bother, they say. According to this study, women who have no children and aren't married are the happiest of all. They also are more likely to live longer than married women with children. And this research was done by London School of Economics. They found that marriage and children aren't necessarily going to make women happier. And this, you know, common sense, people think, well, really? Come on, that doesn't make sense at all. Well, wisdom says that women are most satisfied in life when they have a children and a spouse. But no, marriage seems to make men happier, or at least less unhappy. But for women, staying single isn't negative because they take more risks. They earn more at work and they live a little bit longer. Something to think about there.

0: 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Traffic check.
1: Still troubles on the eastbound QEW at Burl Oak. The HOV and left lane block with a crash. Westbound is heavy through Oak Cliff from 4 Drive towards Brant and then slows under the 403 into Hamilton towards Main Street. Westbound 403 also bunched up through Restakers Road because of construction. When kids play, they win. 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Learn more at jumpstart.canadiantire.ca. I'm Jennifer Young. That's a look at Light 92 area traffic.
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just checking out the roads. Still slow in spots, particularly through Burlington. Both directions. Red Hill southbound, a little slow. Going uphill. And 85 is easing up. Kitchener. Keep our eye on that for you. Got some weather moving in tonight. Showers, thunderstorms, and a special weather statement. Could see lots of wind up to 90 kilometers per hour and plenty of rain as well. Secure now and Friday. I'm in love.

Nelly Furtado, Say It Right on Light. Dave Grillman here with a bit of a flashback. Consider this for a moment. Everyday problems that we had back in the 90s. Can you think of any that come to mind? How about this? Having your favorite cassette tape eaten by your tape player. Oh, remember that. Going to the video store and to rent a video, and they've already rented out what you wanted, so you have to pick something random. I used to go from A to Z, just walk the whole store, and then always end up in classics and watch something I watched before just because I liked it. Imagine that, going to the store to pick out a movie. Wow. Can't be online and on the phone at the same time. Oh, remember that? You're doing something important and you're online and somebody picks up the phone, connection gone. Paying per text message? Ooh, that didn't last long, but I certainly made a lot of money off it. The tracking ball and the mouse getting gunked up and needing to be cleaned? That's another everyday problem from the 90s. And having to wait for a specific time and day of the week to see the next episode of a show. That can just stay back there because, we're watching on demand all the time and there's nothing like it. But wow, what a

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1: 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I'm afraid I cannot do that.
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Dave Creelman here on Light. You know what's really good for the soul and really good for the body and mind? It's music. And that is the word from a lot of research who've shown that when we hear music we like, bad moods are gone and good moods are right there. It just picks you right up. It makes you more optimistic, joyful, friendly, relaxed, and calm listening to your favorite music. And you become less pessimistic and less sad. You're happier. You just feel good. 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You see it in the car at stoplights. I was tapping on my wheel the other day. I was like really right into a song, drumming along, and people were looking at me like, hey, weirdo, but I was having a ball. Yeah, music really does the trick. And I couldn't imagine a life without it. But if you need a pick-me-up, well, here you go.

0: 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Traffic check.
1: Troubles on the westbound QEW right at the 403 in Oakville. There's a collision in the center lane. Troubles on the eastbound QEW at Burloak have cleared. Westbound 403, still some delays coming off the QEW heading towards Main Street. Bunched up a little bit through the link. Much improved on the westbound 403 in Brantford near Rest Acres Road. That construction all cleared up. When kids play, they win. Donate this Jumpstart Month. 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Learn more at jumpstart.canadiantire.ca. I'm Jennifer Young. That's a look at Light 92 area traffic.
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Carly Rae Jepsen, Call Me Maybe, late 92. Dave Grohlman here. Canada plays tomorrow in the World Cup against Qatar, playing in Vancouver. That's a 6 p.m. Eastern start. We'll be cheering on Canada. 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

Dave Grillmaner, just recapping some of the things we talked about today, and there's a bit of a theme today, all about cleanliness and having less stuff and enjoying music. And yeah, the state of your car says a lot about you. And if you're single and you got a messy car, you want to clean that up because a lot of people take notice, especially prospective partners. Yeah, and less stuff at home makes you happy too, and your favorite tune. So I'm thinking, yeah, you know, grab the vacuum, turn up the tunes, put the earbuds in, and off you go. You got a perfect night ahead.

0: Light. Traffic check.
1: Slowdowns on the westbound 401 in Milton through Highway 25. Haven't yet had a clear on a stalled vehicle in the right lane, but it just looks like volume right now off and on towards Highway 6 as well. No recent trouble spots on the west 403 into Hamilton. Delays Waterdown Road to Main Street. A rapid clear out, though. Still have some slowdowns, though, on the Red Hill southbound from the QEW up to Green Hill. 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I'm Jennifer Young. That's a look at Light 92 area traffic.
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You want to tuck away anything loose outside, patio furniture and whatnot, and hang on for the ride. We'll see you here tomorrow afternoon. 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